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They come early and they stay late.

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I don't know my way around Toronto, etc. So it's almost by default, you know. I'm scared 24 hours a day, but not necessarily in New York. I actually feel pretty comfortable in New York. I get scared like in Sweden. 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

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Yeah. 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Yeah. 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

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What crown o'clock every minute? 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
1: Yo, we got any more of that brandy?
2: Okay, yo, we got some.
1: Yeah, let me get some of that. Yeah, yeah. I'm feeling saucy. What? This one right here, y'all.
2: Extra saucy.
1: Yeah, Gemini. 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

You the type to link and build at a urinal. Your granny died, you taking fit pics at the funeral. You pushing 30, sending bad bitches your genitals. Grown men calling Rocky they spirit animal. 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

One thing I want to assure them. 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And I'm much, much stronger now.

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It's Crime Club. 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

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We don't have sound, but you're so great, you don't have to speak.

Tokyo. We on a world tour with Mohammed, my man. Y'all went each and every place, drew the mic in their hand. Houston, Delaware, DC, Dallas. 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New York, NJ, MC, VA. 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
0: What I think about is fuck or use, because I never did care. And now all I got is hate to spare. One more time, fuck or use.
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